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0: City Fire, Telephone Alarm 4, Engine 3, respond to the area of East Main and Starbuck Ave. Report of a possible outdoor fire in the area. Repeating, City Fire, Telephone Alarm 4, Engine 3, respond to the area of East Main Street and Starbuck Ave. For a possible outdoor fire.
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0: Be New York, Lincoln, Palsy, we're at 2222. Gonna be 11 in the Dollar General parking lot off of 11. Town of Love, Philadelphia.
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1: Negative.
0: So these are key orders for me.
1: Negative. The key holder had requested PD to check things out. No one should be in the office location.
0: Copy. The building seems secure here. We'll be clear 2-0.
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0: It's going to be 1283 Arsenal Street at the Daily Buffet. Caller stating there's a female not well mentally. She is in front, smoking, wearing plaid pajama pants. Stated she has escaped the hospital.
1: Four copy.
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0: Copy. 3D22, if you could respond. 56 North Park Street, Adams. Caller reporting approximately 7 kids threw a cinder block at a skeleton dog in his front yard. Took off running, last seen heading towards Institute Street.
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1: Control 3. Yeah, 3. 3's transporting Kraus, DLS 42, starting 0. Yeah, 3, we're transporting Kraus, 2132, 4 at the quarters.

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1: Copy.

Sabre 126 toward Carthage, reported a dark SUV all over the road, repeating Jefferson on patrol, has been a lookout reckless driver. Sabre 126 near County Route 163, reported a darker SUV all over the road toward Carthage.

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0: 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I'm not sure they're going to be able to get up this road.
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0: Going to be 1283 Arsenal Street at Price Chopper. 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
0: 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It's going to be Route 12, Heritage Drive, just outside the Village, Clayton.
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1: 6-3.
2: Carthage ambulance and first responders. Possible overdose, South Washington.
0: Over at 45230 Canada 191. Pretty sure I found the boat. Let's see if I can contact them from the shoreline.
1: Copy. Jefferson pulling overdose. South Washington Street, Village of Carthage, postcard side. 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
1: Copy. Death Highway 620, South Washington Street, apartment 12. It's a 35-year-old male, possible overdose. He's turning blue.
2: Carthage ambulance and first responders. 620 South Washington Street, apartment 12. 35-year-old male, overdose. Possible arrest. Repeating. Carthage ambulance and first responders. Stand by in the area. 620 South Washington Street, apartment 12. A 35-year-old male, overdose. Possible respiratory arrest, cross of Carthage Arms Drive and Oxford Street.

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1: Jefferson, 6391.
2: 6391.
0: Copy, 26, you might be closer if you could start that way.
1: Unit sure standing by.
2: 26, copy.
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1: 11-1-2, standing by, 2208. Going to be 845 Starbuck Ave, apartment 1001. Caller stating she wants a welfare check done on her neighbors. There was a child on the roof throwing toys on the ground outside. The child is currently not on the roof. Caller requesting an interview.
0: Okay.

0: 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Carthage first responders.
1: Oh, 6391.
0: Advising CPR instructions are now being given. Respond at your discretion. Patrols are still out of the area.
1: Responding.
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1: 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We're all set.
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1: 3-7.
0: Jeff, I'm clearing this domestic in Copenhagen. I'll be interrupted that overdose as well in Carthage.
1: Cover.
0: 3-7, Jeff, center EMS on scene already.
1: Oh, affirmative.
0: Copy, thank you.

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1: 7.
0: Yeah, with one male at the Franklin Street Market.
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0: phone,
1: Henry Carter.
0: So my five, normal.
2: 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Fighters, we're going to stand by. Returning green, 2219.

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0: It's going to be Moulton Street and East Street. Caller stating three males on a bike took his cat. Going down East Main, ruined his tent.
1: 10.
2: 13, copy.
1: 6 for the en route for that.
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0: South Jeff Rescue, respond 87 East Church Street, Country View Apartments, apartment 113, for a 70-year-old female, medical alarm activation. Repeating, South Jeff Rescue, respond 87 East Church Street, Country View Apartments, apartment 113, for a medical alarm activation, 70-year-old female with high blood pressure, cross of Roberts and Wright.
1: 9-5, whoever else is on hold.
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1: Are you guys all set? 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

0: 316, Jefferson Beagle, South Alabama.
1: Medic 4, we have party assisting in the area. 126 Winslow Street, apartment 2, a 38-year-old male. CC has issues with his levels of Depakote in his blood, requesting transfer to the hospital. PD is going to be responding.
0: En route, stand by.
2: 316.
1: Okay, you're responding, 2246.
0: Adam 27, William 9, Edward. Adam 27, William 9, Edward. 81 northbound, town of Familia, rest area.
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0: I'm right here, you can 4-0.
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0: Hellhounds Rescue, respond 503 State Street, the Big M, in the parking lot for a female having eye issues, unable to drive, repeating. Hellhounds Rescue, second call, respond 503 State Street, the Big M, for a female in a silver Dodge Hemi, has a scratched cornea, unable to continue driving, across the John Street and James Street.
1: Jefferson 7191, arrive.
2: Four is in the area.
0: 7191 arrived, 2250.
3: Four in the area, 2250.
1: Hi, to the EMS, can you respond?
2: EMS is not needed here. Just transport to hospital.
3: Trailback 4 for the county, you respond then.
2: 10-9. Copy. EMS is not needed here. 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
4: Copy.

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2: 7293.
1: 7293. 4. Is anybody en route to the call at C Street?
0: County just recontacted. They're now saying that there is no need for an ambulance. PD will be transporting. You can clear.
2: Negative. No answer as of yet.
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0: Medic 4, you clear green 2254.
1: Received. 7293 is going to be clear of Samaritan. We're going to be en route to that call from Watertown. If somebody calls en route earlier, we will have them take the call.
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0: 7432, coming to the intersection of Moulton Street and East Street. 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Where are you?
3: 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En route. It was Moulton and what street?
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0: Nine eight 1255 Arsenal 711. Well, it says there's a white female gray hoodie with whitish pajama bottoms, and a shopping cart has been there for a couple hours. Requesting she be moved.
1: Nine copies. I'll be on the roof from the PSP. I got to use the bathroom real quick. 3 City. I'll get right to that as well.

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2: It's going to be 81845 Norboy. 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
1: Lincoln Union, William, 8841. Lincoln Union, William, 8841. Circle K on 342.
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2: Six, are you in the Alpha?
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1: Repeat.

City Fire telephone alarm for engine 2, respond 228 North Rutland Street. Have an outdoor fire, tires in the fence, repeating. City Fire telephone alarm for engine 2, respond to the area 228 North Rutland Street, to the left of the residence across from Olive Street. Has a report of an outdoor fire higher than the fence. Carlson, Olive, and Bronson.

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0: Can you check the area, 8718 Cemetery Road? Caller says there's kids from across the street that are running around and screaming, no interview.
1: Yeah, I'll be in route.

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2: 81 northbound, Kellogg Hill. I'll be around.
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0: Copy. Possibly Michelle Spees, area fast track. She was requesting someone take her home that she's been walking for 4 days. She was threatening to steal so that the caller had to call the police for a ride. Boy, female, older, thin, pushing a shopping cart.
5: Copy. They should be in a white Jeep.
1: Copy.
0: She'll be wearing a gray sweatshirt with the hood up.

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0: Willow and Arsenal Street, caller reporting a white male, red shirt, gray long ponytail.

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2: 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I'll be Luray Street in 11.
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3: 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Lincoln George Frank, 4233. Lincoln George Frank, 4233. 81 northbound. 342.
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0: I'm clear, Lewis County, being route to SD cards for Fair.
1: 3-6.
2: 121 Jefferson, not a fast track.
1: 3-6.
3: Where did you spot him?
0: 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Three, 1-2, Jefferson, you can show me clear.
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0: 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I'll be out at Public Square on this.
1: Copy.
0: Same traffic, 5.
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1: Okay. Medic 7 Air Transport is there in 2353.

0: 3D22 Jefferson, can you send EMS to Fast Track?
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1: 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She's been on her feet for days.
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0: 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I'll be 19 to the mail.
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1: 7491.
2: Copy.
1: 7491. 7491's responding, paramedic.
0: Garrison to Clayton, 342.
1: 7491 responding, paramedic, 2358.
3: I'll call you back.
0: Jefferson to Clayton, 342. Jefferson to Clayton, 342.

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0: 3D12, Jackson.
1: 3D12.
0: You can put 2-6 in this unit. We'll be the north car. We'll be en route there momentarily.
1: Repeat. Jefferson pulling any available unit to back Clayton 342, alarm activation, Stewart's James Street, Village of Clayton. Any available unit identified response?
0: 3D63 Jefferson, this is going to be the postcard night. We're pairing up and we're going to head for that noise complaint. We can reroute.
1: Received.

0: 910, can you respond to 326 Arsenal Street? 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
1: 10 out.

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4: City fire, telephone alarm, engine 2, possible unconscious subject, State Street.
5: 6 City, I will be en route to State Street as well.
2: Where is it?
4: City fire, telephone alarm, engine 2, respond 723 State Street, the Salvation Army, out back near the dumpster, possible unconscious male, repeating. City fire, telephone alarm, engine 2, respond 723 State Street, the Salvation Army, out back near the dumpster, possible unconscious subject, crosses South Rutland and Emerson Place.
0: Jefferson, 7491.
4: 7491.
0: 7491's arrived. 7 City, you control me out.
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0: This male is alert and breathing.
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0: Mag Fort Greeley 1, 723 State Street, Salvation Army Warming Center. Have a 60s male, possible unconscious subject.
1: I'll advise 3 EMS.

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0: Well.
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0: 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We'll be there in just a minute. We just went by Lanza's.
1: Six for the EMS respond. Colonel says he's having a heart attack.
2: Engine 2 responding 0012. Be advised, Bird Patrol's male is alert and breathing.
3: Copy, they're en route.
2: 4 is en route.
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0: 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I'll advise on a backup.
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1: 336, Jeff.
2: 6391.
0: 336. Hey, Gordon, President,
1: hospital. 336, Jeff. Thank you. Head shield 4680 to this unit. We'll be the post pair for the night. 450-451.
2: 6391, transporting Private Jerry Hospital, 2014. Repeat.

0: Cosmound Rescue. Possible overdose. State Route 12.
1: Jefferson to State 3D63.
2: Victory, we just copied that other call that came in. We're clearing here with the steward's call. You can show us in route to that.
1: Repeat.
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0: Yes, Southbound Rescue, respond. 40033 State Route 12, Lot M, Mary, for a 67-year-old female. Think she smoked too much pot, now paranoid. Repeating, South Islands Rescue, on 40033 State Route 12, Lot M, Mary, for a 67-year-old female. Who states she has smoked too much pot and is now having paranoia. Crosses of Cottage Lane and Yeldon Drive.
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0: How about check the welfare attempt to locate near the roundabout by Seaway Plaza? Got Brandon Massey, who apparently had an incident in the city and left in the vehicle with a subject. He apparently later on his way somewhere around the roundabout or a little bit north, punched his driver and ran from the truck. He is on mental health medications and may have suicidal ideations. The caller is in there. He's third or fourth party and is awaiting a call back to see if he can get further. The area of the roundabout Seaway Plaza.
1: Copy. Is there any sort of description or?
2: Mining city data.
1: Go ahead.
0: I have my mistake. White male, about 5'8", 5'9", and brown shorts that don't fit in an unknown color shirt.
1: Copy, I'll be in room.
2: New York Mary Adam Paul, 8143.
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0: We're saving a patrol in the back, 106, check the welfare, attempt to locate. 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
0: First.
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0: That caller was headed home. He's going to wait at the KFC and Kelsey and I'll wait a phone call.
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0: 7293.
1: Did the caller provide a lot number, not just a lot letter?
0: Caller suit is lot M, Mary, then stated it will be the white trailer fourth from the end.
1: Receive. White trailer fourth from the end.
0: 0026.
2: Jefferson 7491.
0: 7491.
2: 7491
0: arrived SMC 0027.

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3: 6-3 Jefferson, if you have a EMS standing by, they can respond to the scene.
2: Received.
0: First is female, last name Bryant, boy Robert Young, Adam Nora Tom, first name Pearl. Paul Edward Adam Robert Lincoln, middle initial Lincoln, date of birth 11/28/93.
1: What was the year?
0: 93.
1: Copy, go ahead to the next.
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0: Second is a male, last name Worrell, William Ocean Robert Robert Edward Lincoln Lincoln. First name Travis, common spelling, middle initial Lincoln. Date of birth 4/27/89.
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0: 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Thank you, sir.
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1: SMC 1.2.
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0: negative results. I'm going to head down 37, see if I see anything.
1: I checked Plaza Drive, Starbuck Ave, and then Mill Street back to the square with negative results.
0: Copy.

0: 123, just advising, we have your caller still on the line. 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
1: 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I'm going to recontact Grandma, patch through to myself, please.
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0: 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City Fire Alarm Engine 3, response 644 Luray Street, the lower apartment, for a female, possible allergic reaction, unknown to what, across the Vince and West Lynn Street.
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0: 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Difficulty speaking. 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Priority 1.
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0: 39.9.
1: 9, Kalamazoo Bowl, that's the county I'm serving. Are you going to be a city limits?
0: Affirmative.

0: Jefferson Dog Patrols. Be on the lookout for a reckless driver. Report of a sport bike with a passenger on the back weaving in and out of traffic. Last seen on Arsenal heading toward the mall. Repeating, all patrols, be on the lookout. Sport bike with a passenger on the back weaving in and out of traffic. Last seen on Arsenal Street heading toward the mall.
1: Nice. So you can clear it for that.
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0: Let City know that Sport Bike just pulled into that new 7 Brew on Arsenal Street. They're right next to the 7 Brew.
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1: Good.
0: Just advising a sheriff's unit, saw that bike. I pulled into the 7 Brew on Arsenal. Do you still want me to clear it?
1: You need to clear to put him on it.
0: Reason?
1: 121, I copy City. I'm turning around. I'll go back there and see if I can find him again.
2: Reason. One, two, one, you're AZ from last 39.
1: Still on that one, waiting for a phone call from 106. He's talking to one of the complainants.
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0: 9695, 310 North Indiana Ave. Caller is a Jennifer Lewis. Says her boyfriend Joseph was physical with her. They're both intoxicated. Also said there are firearms in the residence. They have not been threatened. Caller will widow side.
1: Six. High five.

0: Juan Jefferson, I'll be out with that motorcycle. New York Motorcycle, 347 Charles Edward 5. 347 Charles Edward 5, right there by 7 Brew.
1: Thank you.

0: 121 Jefferson. I spoke with that motorcycle operator. He stated that it wasn't him, but he's been advised to slow down and not weave around in traffic. I'll be clear of that with a 38, and you can put me back on 106 call.
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0: Come on.
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0: 6 weeks. I'm calling 612.
1: Time of call is 0056. Go ahead.
0: First female, last name, David, Ida, Lincoln, Edward, Young. Her first name is Jennifer. Middle name, Mary, date of birth 11/17/73.
1: Go ahead to the next.
0: Second male, last name, LaJoy. Lincoln, Adam, John, Ocean, Ida, Edward. His first name is Joseph. We believe the middle of the day, Adam. His date of birth is 1/27/75.
1: Control, Adam. Precinct.
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1: 123.
0: NC 81 Northbound, right at the 85 overpass. Give me New York, Mary, David, Tom, 8826.
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0: Be advised, we'll be tied with this ambulance under test. MC Shield 1822 is riding in the ambulance. She's not acting appropriately.
1: All right, dude.

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1: I'll be providing a 59 for one female from this location to the Holiday Inn. Starting mileage is going to be 45.2.

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0: Clear 4-1.
1: Where is it?
0: Nine five. I'll be en route to Burchard.
1: Copy. 1-3, can you set that way as well?
0: Absolutely.

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1: Copy, thank you.

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0: 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Can you recontact the complainant, see if she's still in the area, and if so, tell her I'm right down the street from the dancing dog, right near the corner pizza. 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
1: Great.
2: 3D10, Jefferson, vehicle stop. New York.
1: Jefferson, I'm flashing out.
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0: Can you respond to the Cypress Lane address for a check to welfare?
1: Copy.

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1: Go ahead.
0: Rays will be en route for that vehicle.
1: Thank you.

0: 131 Bowers Ave, upstairs apartment. It's a third-party caller. Natasha Flowers says John Ellsworth is in female Christina Finney's house, and Christina is waiting in the area in a black Range Rover.
1: Seven traffic.
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0: 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There's also a valid refrain from protecting the female.
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0: Go ahead.
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0: Can you come up here, sit with the car?
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0: 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First name Bridget, boy Robert Ida David George Edward Tom, middle initial Lincoln. 10-5-84.
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1: 99.
0: Nine nine 637 Thompson Street. Caller stating her vehicle was taken from in front of the residence. Keys were in it.
1: Just calling for a burglar alarm. Herrick Drive in the town of Luray. Person has state 3D12, your status? 3D12, add zone, processing. Any available unit in the area, identify.
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3: 63 Jefferson, we're just coming up out of the city towards 81. Head right back to post, but we're clear.
1: Okay, we believe you have a close unit to be 26462 Herrick Drive. The Taco Bell there. Audible burglar alarm.

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0: Is this one of the villains that has pretty frequent alarms?
1: We believe so.
0: Copy. Did you ever get a key holder out here for it?
1: I don't think so.
0: It's secure. We'll be clear.
1: Copy.

0: Not that.
1: Sorry.
0: 25. I'm going to be 19 with a male.
1: Proceed.
0: Nine 11, can you follow me?
2: 11-3, I'll be following.

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0: New York, Lincoln Zebra Tom 4843 700 Academy.
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0: address would be 930 MJ Way. The complaint is stating that their subject's fighting, and she heard someone say, put it away. Believes they may have been referring to a firearm. She has not seen any firearm. 930 MJ Way.
1: Yeah, we'll be there.
0: As the subject's getting into a red car, they're turning left out of the complex.
2: Not positive. What is the 05 time?
3: 322.
2: 09.
3: 322.
2: Copy.
0: That red car left toward West Street.
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0: Jefferson, the sheriff's unit, 106. 106. You'd head out toward Carthage until we learn further.

0: 86 now, Airways. Drosted. We have a second vehicle leaving the scene to be a white SUV.
1: Okay. 36 Jefferson is a caller remaining on scene to MJY.
0: The caller lives there. She's inside her house. Caller's third party, not involved.

0: 1-1, Jefferson. 1-1. You open up that call that 106 had earlier. It's public service, Route 11 near the roundabout. That subject's been located. He's on a couch at the Candlewood Suites. I'm going to head up there.
1: Coming.

0: 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Right. 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

0: 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Just keep me informed. 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I'm coming from Flint Park.
1: Got it.
2: Medic 432. Medic 432, 221 Clinton Street. Have a 48-year-old male playing of acid reflux. 32.

0: Producer Jefferson, we have an apartment letter.
1: 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The complainants in apartment E, Edward.
0: Yeah, okay, I believe we'll be out.
1: I would just be advised that information is from call history. She did not provide that.

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0: Are you on scene 452?
2: That'd be 912 MJ Way. Is there an apartment letter there?
1: Trying to figure that out now.
2: Precinct. 121, do you copy that?
3: Yeah, I copy.

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1: City name is 094, possible overdose Franklin Street.
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3: RV transporting Spanish and 354.
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1: ...1094, 114 Franklin Street, apartment 310. Possible overdose.
2: 10.
1: City fire top alarm, engine 2, standby in the area, Franklin Street, possible overdose.
2: 4, copy.

0: City Fire Department in 2, standby in the area of 114 Franklin Street, apartment 310. Original call stated subject, possible fever. Gems now stating possible overdose. Repeating, City Fire to form engine 2, standby in the area of 114 Franklin Street, apartment 310. Original call, male subject with a fever. Gems now stating possible overdose. Cross the folks, wearing good deals.
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2: 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Jefferson, copy. 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

0: 1-0. 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
4: 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When you get there, it's going to be apartment 310 for a 59-year-old male. 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
5: Kevin.
3: Pretty 63 Jefferson, you can throw us on that as well. We're going to be assisting with the attempt to 05.
5: Pretty
2: City 910, that's negative on recontact.
0: Copy.
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2: No, that's affirmative.

0: 10 City, is the caller in 310?
1: Believe that's affirmative. 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There's a Knox box at that location. Would you like them to respond so they can help you gain access to the building?
0: Affirmative.
1: Copy. 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
2: Go ahead.
1: If you can proceed to the scene, PD needs to be let into the building.
2: Proceed.
1: It's going to be a Knox box at the location.
0: 10 City. 10. Male is alert, conscious. Can you just respond to EMS?
1: Copy.

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2: MAX 2. 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
0: 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Male is alert and conscious.
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2: Received.

Indian River Ambulance, respond at 34706 Eddy Road, Hamilton residence, for a male, weak, low oxygen. Repeating, Indian River Ambulance, respond to 34706 Eddy Road, Hamilton residence, for a male, weak, low oxygen, Crossus County Route 46 and Silver Street Road.

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0: SMCER. Our sitting Michelle Spee is not taking direction. 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
1: 9.
2: 1-3.

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1: Copy, you're responding in 407. Just to advise, it is a Delta response. It is a 75-year-old male. He apparently was upset with a caller for calling for an ambulance. We did dispatch patrols. They're responding from Watertown.
0: Received. Can we respond directly to Senior? Would you like us to stand by?
1: That is your discretion. It's a 75-year-old male.
0: Received. We'll be responding directly to the scene.
1: Copy.
2: Nine A City. I'm out of SMC.
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1: 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I'm going to give him 59 to the 7-Eleven across the street. The cousin's going to come pick him up.
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2: 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Priority 2 beginning 0.
0: What do you say?
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1: 3-0. 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
0: Medic 7's out of Atlas again, 0.8.
1: 6893, the caller recontacted City of Sutro past the residence.
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1: 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Just to advise, we did get a hold of the subject stating everything is fine, you can disregard.
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0: Adamson responding.
1: 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Jefferson to Adams.
0: Adams

0: Just to advise, we have a second caller on the line stating an emergency pull cord from 310 has also been activated for 15 to 20 minutes. They're unable to find the neighbor in that apartment.
1: Received. We're on the scene. Two-story wood frame, multiple occupancy. Nothing shown from the exterior.
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0: You can cast control.
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0: Yes, please.
1: Copy, disregarding patrol, 423.

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1: Yeah, I copy.
0: Lisa.
1: Yeah, sorry. Back in the area, crossing Steel Point.
2: Yeah, 3 of you back in the area, 424.

0: Interior 141.
1: Go ahead.
0: Yeah, we got that activated. It's in the third floor hallway. Be on the west wing. No apparent reason. In front of 307.
2: Did you say hallway detector with no apparent reason?
0: Yeah, affirmative.

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0: 19 with a female, starting mileage 31.3.
1: Very good.
0: I'll be following.

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1: Cousin has Brandon. They'll be heading back home. Probably clear 1-2.
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0: 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We need someone to help carry it.
1: I'm sorry, did you copy?
2: Yeah, we're going to continue. We'll advise.
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0: 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Who is asking for an additional unit at the TSC? Was that county or city?
1: City.
0: Copy. Are they already here or are they en route with one?

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0: 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I'll be back en route to Bowers Ave.
1: Right.

0: 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What's the 05 time?
1: 128 covers.
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0: 128.
1: I'll be in service for Stone Garden details, you're right.
0: Where is it?

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1: 3D6 3.
0: Be unpaired. I'll be back on 449 for the remainder.
1: 36.

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1: 128.
0: I'm in a U-turn now, and we have a guy walking on the interstate. He's walking north in the southbound lane, right by 172.
1: Very soon.

0: 3263.128. You gonna be all set?
1: Yeah, I should be. I'm just rolling up on him now. So the tractor trailer parked a ways south of here. I'm not sure if that's about.
0: Copy. Let me know if you want me to start that way.
1: I'm 5'3". I'm 19 on this.
2: Who is this?
3: Well, I'm 6128. I'm just getting on the interstate southbound. Just let me know if you want me to turn around.
1: Nah, you're all set. Go ahead.
3: Copy.

have a cell phone ambulance respond 26720 Shepherd Street. 2-year-old congested, difficulty breathing. Repeating, Evansville's ambulance respond at 26720 Shepherd Street. For a 2-year-old male, congested, difficulty breathing. Processing a lab.

0: 128, service.
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0: Yeah, I've got that gentleman in the car with me. He'll be returning to his truck. Sure.
1: Great, sir.

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1: 1-2-8.
0: The trailer plate's going to be main 512-9534. 512-9534.
1: Very soon.
0: Yeah, I don't have my computer fired up. Can I get the file number for this, please?
2: 4.
1: Need the Spillman number or your case?
0: I need that case number, please.
3: Medic 441, ALS mutually to Evansville's ambulance. 26720 Shepherd Street for a 2-year-old male. Difficulty breathing.
2: Jefferson 6492 en route BLF.
4: Yeah, the responding BLS 526 dealt the response and did start go foil.
2: Received.
1: 128, that case number ends in 6587. 6587.

0: actually going to be a vehicle check. It's going to be Florida, David Nora, 47, Robert Frank, the I-81, U-turn 29, just south of Adams Center.
1: Racing.
0: We'll be in the northbound lane.
1: Copy.

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Her mail was just being getting City Fire Truck Farm Engine 1, on 311 South Nancy Street. Her mail was just being processed across street in West Mullen.

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Prairie 1, 113 West Main, apartment 605.

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1: Appreciate
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2: I'm going to be out with U.S. Customs on a vehicle stop, 81 southbound, just south of the park.
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3: 7491's arrived.
2: No, I can't see it. They're parked in front of me. Customs parked in front of me.
1: Alright, sir. Copy, 7491 arrives.
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2: It's going to be Maryland, 1 George Young, 9032. 1 George Young, 9032. It's a vehicle that ran the port.
0: Received.
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0: I-95, just east of the bridge on the Wolf Street. Caller's from Guilfoyle, says there's a white male taking his pants off, taking his shirt on and putting it back on, carrying something in his hand, hitting the ground.
1: 95.
2: I need to let you know.
1: I have copies.
0: City copies. Nine, apparently the subject is last seen walking towards City Center Drive.

0: No, it's okay, I'm on there. 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
1: 3036 Jefferson.
2: City Fire, telephone alarm, engine 3, respond 113 West Main Street, apartment 204, for a female having difficulty breathing. Repeating, City Fire, telephone alarm, engine 3, respond 113 West Main Street, apartment 204, for a female difficulty breathing. Crosses East Main and Cooper Street.
0: 3236.
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0: Perfect.
3: Do I have someone that can go with 654 for difficulty breathing?
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0: 128.
4: 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They're transporting them back to the port and clear 39.
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0: 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I just called to notify DOT about it about 5 minutes ago.
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0: Priority 1, 113 West Main Street, Hilltop Towers, apartment 204, third party call with a female difficulty breathing. Checked history with that address. The 48 female, history of COPD. About a week ago. Priority 1 is this time.
1: Going out.
0: 717.
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2: 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Caller states there's a subject, some children of gold. Sedan with a moonroof, possibly a female. The vehicle is running.
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3: City fire, telephone alarm, rescue. Respond 847 LeRae Street in the back parking lot. 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Repeating city fire, telephone alarm, rescue, respond 847 LeRae Street, the LeRae apartments in the back parking lot for someone passed out, hunched over in a gold color sedan. Crosses Highland Ave and Snell Street.
4: Rescue, can you log in at 69, please?
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3: Evans Mills Ambulance, Mutual Aid 2, Guilfoyle, respond to 847 Luray Street, the Luray Apartments in the back parking lot, for a female pass out in a gold-colored sedan. Repeating, Evans Mills Ambulance, Mutual Aid to Guilfoyle, respond 847 Luray Street in the Luray Apartments back parking lot, for a female pass out hunched over in a gold-colored sedan. 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

0: Jeff Salvatore, Jules, handle that reckless driver, Route 11, Town of Luray. Jefferson on last unit.
1: One Jefferson, I got a vehicle stop. Give me New York, Lincoln, William, 2208. Anyone northbound, exit 151.
0: All right, take.
2: Control 184.
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3: 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Repeating all patrols, you know, without reckless driver, U.S. Route 11, northbound, Gardnerville Road, gray Honda Pilot, MCG, 1872, all over the roadway. Almost caused an accident. High rate of speed, driving the wrong lane.

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0: 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It's going to be US Route 11 Meadow Lane.
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0: Carson Pulling harassment complaint, West Main Street, Village of Sackets. 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
1: PSP.
0: Three,
1: 21 Jefferson. I have to check an address on this repo, but I can handle it after.
0: Happy. One with that, are you tied on something?
2: I'm about to clear. I'll be clear in a couple minutes.
0: Gabby, when you're clear, we just want to attend Pan Galley, meet with a Simeon and a Gray Ford Focus out front. We are harassed and by his manager.
2: Got it.
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1: Copy. Jeff, Nelson Patrol has been on lookout, reckless driver, Route 11, County Route 29, Philadelphia, northbound, red Chevy Equinox, Massachusetts registration all over the roadway. Repeating off patrol, been on lookout, reckless driver, he was Route 11, County Route 29, northbound, town of Philadelphia. We have red Chevy Equinox, Massachusetts registration, we're going to be all over the road, almost caused two accidents.

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0: Town of Watertown Ambulance, respond 22691 Campus Drive, the assisted side, room 37P, as in Tom, for a 95-year-old female, has pain, urinating. Repeating, Town of Watertown Ambulance, respond 22691 Campus Drive, the assisted side, room T37, for a 95-year-old female, has pain, urinating, crosses Summit View Boulevard.
1: 3D21, Jefferson.
2: 3D21.
1: 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I talked to 115. You can clear him.
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2: Three D 74, Jeffersonville stop.
1: 3D74.
2: North Carolina, Robert King Zebra, 9152, 81 northbound, U-turn 56.
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0: New York, Mary Adam Tom, 5785, 80 northbound, you turn 57.
1: Receive. 7 headquarters.
2: 9:45.

0: Private ambulance, respond 1045 West Street at the nurse's station for a 55-year-old male. Keeps falling on the floor. Repeating for Carthage Ambulance, respond 1045 West Street at the nurse's station for a 55-year-old male falling on the floor. Male is also aggressive. PD will be responding as well. Crosses at County 42 and Hospital Drive.
1: Jefferson Carthage 333.
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2: 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Is 891 responding? 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Can you open official detail for the torch on this morning? 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

0: 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Heard Silver Street Road, Teresa. 119, satisfaction.
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0: Abby. Well, when I respond to Stewart's Noble Street, Evans Mills, meet with a Christopher LaBarge, it'll be in a gray Honda Civic. Domestic occurred on Silver Street Road while he was picking up a child.
1: 5-2.

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And I will also give SMC a heads up.

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1: 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County's been notified. They're checking the device.
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0: It's New York, King George, 4355. 81 North on U-turn 58.
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0: All air medical decline due to weather.
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0: Air medical declined due to weather.
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1: Jefferson. I just got pulled to a domestic in the West County. I'm going to be tied.
0: Copy. Jefferson calling Vail Patrol for Cow in the Road, North Lake Road, Town of Champion.

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3: 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I can head that way.
2: 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The mileage cut out.
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4: You got a keyholder responding. The last I knew that was a secure facility.
0: They have not advised on a keyholder. It's going to be zone 14 southeast back to front, long range infrared motion detector activation.
3: What's up, Jeff?

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1: Joy.
0: I call from Oneida, 46802 Boy Scout Road. Tracy Shields reporting their subjects firing rounds in her yard. I'll try to get you back up.
2: Jefferson 6391.
3: 6391.
4: 74 Jefferson, I'll be out.
2: You can show us how to ask them, Steve.
0: Happy city so far.
3: 6391, arrive at SMC.
0: Lennon. The run is finishing until he's now.
3: Kevin.
5: Okay. 317, Jers.
0: 317.
5: Show me on scene. You probably have the other unit disregard.
0: I see one, two, copy.
1: Negative.
0: 317, disregard.
1: 4008.

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1: 317.
0: You said previously there's no key holder.
1: They did not advise on key holder.

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1: 7.
0: What's your status?
1: Heading down to the ambulance now.
0: Copy 7, I have a priority 2, Fackney Drive. Control 2-4.
2: Thanks.
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2: Service.

The 712 Davidson Street, BA, female subject, dizziness, diarrhea, weakness. 712 Davidson. Control.

0: Drill 4, go ahead and send that information again, please.
1: 317, there's.
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1: No suspicious activity or vehicles or individuals. I'll be back in service, 2-3-7-1.
3: 4, be a priority to 712 Davidson Street, 712 Davidson Street, 77-year-old female, dizziness, diarrhea. Caller states she believes it's an inner ear issue. Priority 2, 712 Davidson Street.
2: Arson.
0: Copy. I was just, I didn't hear the traffic. Do you have another priority 2 as well?
4: 7-4, Jeff, on
2: you.
3: There's a rumor that the non-priority subject catheter pain needs to have it changed for transfer to the ER up on Factory Drive. Seven's going to handle that. They're coming down to their rig right now on mechanic.
0: Just making sure. They do, and 3 is at this point in time for Scott.
3: Copy.

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1: 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I'll advise you if Gordon Ramsay is around.
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0: 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Crosses Ling Road and County Route 78. 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
1: 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He is in a wheelchair. 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
0: City Fire, Telephone Alarm, Engine 3. 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The caller stating that her neighbor is yelling and screaming for help. He is also in a wheelchair. Repeating, City Fire, Telephone Alarm, Engine 3, respond 454 Mill Street, Skyline Apartments, Apartment 17. Caller stating her neighbor is yelling and screaming for help. He is also in a wheelchair. Crosses East Main and Moulton Ave.
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4: 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Hey, Village Patrol just called in service. They're going to handle James Street. You can just report.
6: 9-4. 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
4: We're just on over to Skyline Apartments, Apartment 17. Have EMS responding as well. Neighbor yelling and screaming for help. A male. The caller said the door is locked. Unable to enter.
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4: City.
3: 6 City, I'll be en route to the 4-0.
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0: 46-42 arrived.
3: 74-1 to Town Fire. We're all set with you guys.
7: Just made 46-42. 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
0: 46-42 available.
1: 3 City is fire also responding to help gain entry if needed.
4: That is affirmative.
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0: Indian River Ambulance, respond 34706 Eddie Road, Town of Theresa, for a 76-year-old male, difficulty breathing. Repeating, Indian River Ambulance, respond 34706 Eddie Road, Town of Theresa, for a 76-year-old male, difficulty breathing. Cross the Center 46 and Silver Street Road.
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2: I don't know.
1: 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Okay. Bellville first responder, second activation, breathing problem, County Route 79.

0: Belleville First Responder Second Activation Respond 9573 County Route 79, Town of Ellisburg for a 64-year-old male, difficulty breathing. Repeating, Belleville First Responder Second Activation Respond 9573 County Route 79, Town of Ellisburg for a 64-year-old male, difficulty breathing. Crosses Ling Road and County Route 78.
1: 317 Jefferson Vehicle Stop, Kentucky.
0: 317.
1: Kentucky Ridge, Town 6, Frank 845, going to be 81 northbound, right near exit 156, Watertown.
0: Percy.
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0: 127 Spring Ave, apartment C. Charles, 21. 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Since the neighbors retaliating because they can hear each other through the thin walls, so states they're releasing some type of odor that's irritating the caller's eyes, nose, and throat. 127 Spring Ave, apartment C. Charles, 21.
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0: Adam Center Fire, respond 13548 North Street for a basement that is flooded with 1 foot of water, might have gotten into the furnace. Repeating for Adam Center Fire, respond 13548 North Street for a basement that is flooded, 1 foot of water, might have gotten into the furnace. Crosses Hazelwood Lane and Teeple Street.
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1: 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You can go ahead and clear me 3000.
0: Where's it?

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0: Correction 92. Any chance we can get lift assist out here?
1: Can you repeat?
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0: One and five Jefferson vehicle South New York.
1: One or five.
0: Lincoln Tom X-ray 1975 Red Ford Super Duty. 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
0: 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Ending mileage is 1.8.
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0: I'm showing a stay away and refrain from Cap Court. Also a refrain from that Cap Court, protecting the female from the male. Also showing one in each justice for refrain from protecting the female in a state that hasn't been served.
1: Copy. Can you guys also say your turns, please?
0: I can put the one in the state returns. The other one is not need justice. I believe the one in need justice saying it hasn't been served is the one that we do have in Spillman.
1: Copy, thanks.
2: Three to fire, second activation. 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Let's assist. Eddie Road.

0: Three fires, second activation, mutual aid to Indian River Ambulance with assist request to respond 34706 Eddy Road, Town of Thurso. 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Cross is County Road 46 and Silver Street Road.
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2: 317.
1: Ontario Ridge, David John Paul Charles, 63381 northbound, nearest is Michaels Road.
2: RC.

0: 316 Jefferson. That was 305, correct?
1: The female is in 305. Please say you call her to the front desk.
0: Tracy?
2: Jetfire, 3's command.
1: 3's a command.
2: I have sufficient manpower on scene at this time. No need for reactivation.
1: Received. Jefferson Clayton, 342, status check.
0: 3304, I'm all set.
1: Received.

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0: Peter to SP Adams on this.
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0: Garrison calling cardiac arrest, Renshaw Bay Road, Ellisburg, 115 South Station.
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0: 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Employee stating there's a male outside loitering, refusing to leave. Blue hoodie, about 5'6", black male.
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3: Town of Brownville, first responders, possible stroke, road 472.

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Respond 12208 Road 472 for a 91-year-old female possible stroke. Repeating, Town of Brownsville first responders. Respond 12208 Road 472 for a 91-year-old female possible stroke.

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5: Seven 31, likewise.
0: 731 responding.
4: 9894, respond to the area of South Massey and Mullen Street, apartment 305, possibly the Black River Apartments. 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Requesting a welfare check on her daughter, Nikki Fuller, and her son, Xavier Jacobs. 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
6: 1971 on scene.
0: 1971 arrives.
3: 4 copies.
4: 8 copies. 4, I'm on the phone with the caller.
5: 6-8, checks in a mail.
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5: 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First name, San Charles Henry, Edward Victor, Ocean Nora, middle W. William, 11-16-83.
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0: I mean, that traffic isn't that low, so I'll take care of it. 6392 is going to be out of service for a ALS transfer from Clifton Fine to Grouse, or near to Clifton Fine at the same.
1: Percy. Kelly.
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3: 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I'm in
1: room. 6394.
0: Proceed.
2: 6394 responding.
1: 6394 responding. And 7, it's me, 335 William Street. Caller states there was 4 subjects. One had a baseball bat. Appears verbal now. 2 subjects leaving on foot toward Thompson Park. 2 others went into the residence. 335 William.
3: 957. 956. 95. I'll be clear, 39. I'll be in route with 7.
1: Yes.
4: Do we know which one had this bat?
1: Stand by, we're still getting further on that.
2: Hey, Sunny.
1: Night.
2: I just talked to the caller. The correct address is going to be 270 Nolan Street. I'll be in right there.
1: Copy.

0: 9795. The subject went into 321 and 323, William. The caller is at 335. One of the males that went into the resident had the bat. The subjects that are on foot is a male, gray pants, female in black, toward the park.
1: South Jeff 502 at EMS Tech 1.
2: Is the caller involved in this?
0: The caller's just a witness.
2: All right, so we're going to 321 then.
3: 502 on for South Jeff.
4: 7th headquarters.
0: Again, they were going into the duplex at 321, 323.
2: Copy.
5: 7th quarters, 1206.
1: Do you have patient status at this time?
3: It'll be a code black.
1: Morning.
6: 731's arrived.
0: 731 arrived.

0: woman says, Justin, I'm out here for a situation, I'm ready.
1: Go ahead.
0: Going to be New York, Lincoln, William Victor, 9143. I'll advise on the second here in a minute.
1: All right, thanks. Jefferson State 3D16 status check.

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1: 317.
0: Give me an obvious code black. Could you just advise any other units proceed with caution?
1: Received. 115321. Phone was at my copy.
2: 117. Copy correct.
3: 2-1 copy.

0: Jefferson State 3D16, status check.
1: 3299, I'll be off that.
2: 7-2 units, Ralph.
0: Alright,
2: 376, Jefferson, I'm out.
0: Guys, I was... Alright,
2: units are out.
0: Copy. Jefferson 7193
3: arrived. 7193
0: arrived.
4: Falling for Jefferson, New York registration already.
2: Yeah.
0: What?
4: It's gonna be New York, Henry, Victor, Nora, 8425.
0: Right.
2: Starfire 6892.
0: 6892.
2: 6892 is out at SMC.
0: 6892 are out at SMC.
5: 119, Jefferson.
0: 119.
5: Can you reopen case number 26S006598? Just put me back on that. I'll be en route to Silver Street for a follow up on that. Flight 2, Silver Street Road, 37.
0: All right,
3: sir. Jefferson, 6394.
0: 6394.
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1: Question. Dallas Space Fire, respond 8 Fuller Street, Phoenix View Park for an elevator rescue. A female and her newborn baby stuck in the elevator. Repeating, Alex Bay Fire. Respond 8 Fuller Street, Scenic View Park for an elevator rescue. A female and her newborn baby stuck in the elevator. Cross Assistant Street.
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1: 4901 arrived.
0: Three zero one.
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3: Jefferson.
1: 3-2-1.
3: You can clear me from this, put me back on the harassment, and route back to SP Adams, meet up with my suspect.
1: Receive.

Town of Rumble, first responder, second call, respond 16987, County Route 59, for a female general illness. Repeating, in Town of Rumble, first responder, second call, respond 16987, County Route 59, for a female general illness. Crosses Middle Road and Stone Road.

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0: 7 response 482 to 16987, County Route 59. For any other female that was seen for constipation yesterday in the ER, complaining of her crotch area hurting and her abdomen and lower back still. If you didn't have her lower state, they don't know if they've got all of it out.
3: Can you start close this, Alice?
2: Where's this?

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1: Medic 3.
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0: 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Cross the state room 126 and Old Mart Street Road.
1: 391, Jeff Hart.
0: 391.
1: Okay, I'm seeing.
0: 391, arrived.
2: Jefferson, 7491.
0: 7491.
2: Responding paramedics department.
0: Copy, 7491, responding.
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0: 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We're the travel to Route 126. We're coming down the hill into the village currently. Do you have any sort of update on the patient's condition?
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1: The condition's the same. The patient's in 10 out of 10 pain. We are Charlie 126 as well.
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0: Received. Can you repeat the last portion of that report?
3: 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Has arrived on scene with a fire.
4: Copy, Medic 7 arrived.
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0: 6394 is announced to SNC. I do have a paramedic on board as well.
1: Receive 6394, transporting SNC.
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0: Medic 9,
1: have you received 1246?

0: 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Sheriff's in 115, property damage.
1: Copy that, I'll be in.
0: Appreciate
2: it. 12-3.
3: 376, Sheriff's in, I'm clear with the 1-2.
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1: Mike 9, have you on at SMC? 1253.

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0: New York, Lincoln Victor Henry 1837, 80 northbound, you turn 57.

0: 9894. So is that a South 3rd Wall Street?
1: 9894.
0: Three 12 Mullen Street, caller Catherine and Lily and her husband Michael threatening to harm himself. Unsure if he's at the residence or not. He does have a black IKEA Soul unknown plate. Does not have a phone with him. Last seen wearing black shorts, black t-shirt, gray hair, white male, 50s.
1: 9894. Hey, so can you search for vehicles registered to home, please?
0: I'm doing so now.

0: 39894. It's going to be New York. Lincoln, Nora, Mary, 6844, 2010. Kia Soul, color black, expiring 2026.
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1: Okay.
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0: Sheriff's employing domestic, Route 11, Philadelphia. Sheriff's employing 109, Southification.
1: Sheriff, I'm going to be tied on this domestic for a while. Fuck it.
0: 3816, Southification.
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Heavy Star Towards 21617, user 11. 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

0: 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I'm going to be checking South Park for that mail.
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0: 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I'm going to be back en route to the initial address.
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4: Efficiency, transferring to Joe's, party 2, LS.
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0: 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Vale Patrols in the area, identify.
1: Well, there's $3 on the second floor.
0: I mean, start towards Cold Creek. Multiple calls reporting at least four subjects fighting. Possible injury at that location.
2: 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I'm Route 3 and Litterfield Drive. 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
0: You can also start that way.

0: 117-105 on the callers involved in the apartment 2. I don't know what the other subjects are.
1: 115, copy.
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0: 316 Jefferson. I'm going to wrap the zone on thing.
1: Jefferson, 7491.
2: Appreciate it. 7491.
1: Clear 7491 from the return. Horning out to Cold Creek, paramedic.
2: Copy, 7491 responding.

0: Yeah, so let's say you have somebody on the ground. Let me send the EMS.
1: 22.
2: Where is it? 20 Mobile, 1358.
3: Jamie, I'm just clearing Cape. I'm away to Alpha. You want me to start that way?
4: 15 Jefferson, show me now.
2: Where is it? Jefferson to 7491.
5: 7491.
2: Be advised, you can respond right in. There is somebody on the ground.
5: Received.
0: No one's actively fighting, Jefferson. You have everybody proceed at caution.
2: Received.
4: One 119 to 116.
3: Got it.
4: I'm going to be clearing this address shortly. I'm going to be heading over to 342 for a 05, if you could assist me with that.
3: Copy. Just give me a few minutes. I'm coming out of Cape Vincent.
4: Copy. I'm going to be a few minutes as well. I'll give you a call when I clear here.
3: Copy.
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1: 128 Jefferson. If you got anybody else calling, they can disregard. We're also here.
2: 95.
3: Received.
0: I'm going to be out of that cold creek with county.
2: Copy.

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2: 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I'm going to go check over by the fairground.
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0: 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I'll be clear 3-9 for now.
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0: 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I said my offer is available. Can you meet me over there?
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1: Yeah.
4: Sheriff 119, Jefferson.
1: 119.
4: I'll be clear, Silver Street Road. I'll be heading over to, I believe it's Audio Arsenal on 342, 10-05 on this 5-2.
1: Perfect.

0: 28, Emerson Place, caller Heather Trainum, saying she's having trouble with her 12-year-old daughter. Got into a physical altercation today with a caller and her siblings. Avery DeMarco, she's currently next door in apartment 29, caller's in 28.
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0: City Patrol information. Disorderly subject yelling at people, threatening them. Tractor Supply Arsenal.
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0: 9498 Tractor Supply 1125 Arsenal. Caller states there's a male yelling at people and threatening them. 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
0: Go ahead.
1: Last name, Tom, Robert, Adam, Ida, Nora, Henry, Adam, Mary. 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
0: Copy.
2: 7, so the in the area.
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0: Carthage Ambulance, third call, standby in the area of 810 Parham Street for a possible suicidal subject. 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
1: Received.
2: 116, Jefferson.
1: 116.

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1: Where is he?
0: 116, you can disregard. 128 Jefferson, I'll be at 119.
1: Where is he?
0: Traffic direct, 40.
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3: Model and apparent DV 160 southbound, King Victor Paul 2256, King Victor Paul 2256, New York.
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1: Jefferson, 7491 is Arrived at Summit.
0: 7491 Arrived at Summit. Project area of IHC 733 South Massey Street, Colorado States. It's a silver BMW doing spins and revving its engine in the, at the school. Possible plate, Lincoln Zebra Charles 7414.
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1: 3D74.
0: New York, Lincoln, Tom Lincoln, 2674. 81 northbound, you turn 56.

0: 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I'll be out to PSD.
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0: 95. I'll be on route to Washington Street, Stewart's.
1: Copy.
2: 4, sending out the inner to Stewart's also.
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1: Unwanted female refusing to leave. 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
0: It's Kathy Hackett. 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

0: 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She disconnected the line for me. If she calls back, you can just take a message.
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0: Jeffy. Roadside Warriors will be in route for that.
1: Are they giving ETA by chance?
0: Say they'd send someone right out.
1: Probably, thank you.

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0: Can you run checks on the name I just put in the cab?
1: Copy. Stand by. 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
1: 374, go ahead.
0: New Jersey, John 49, Union Mary Sam, 81 northbound at U-turn 56.
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0: 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Someone's having a seizure. 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Unknown problem. 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
1: 7293 is responding to standby in the area.
2: 1540.
0: 146 Arsenal Family Dollar. Dollar's a manager says there's a white female, late 20s, blonde hair, a blue top and sandals outside of the store out front acting odd. Not being disruptive, just requesting a welfare check.
1: 9994.

0: 310, Josh.
1: 310.
0: What happened to that 911 abandoned, just in case?
1: Got it.
2: Nine three three, can I get your phone too, please?
3: Go ahead.

0: Both same last name, Paris, like the city in France. First, female, Dominique, David, Ocean, Mary, Ida, Nora, Ida, Queen, Union, Edward. Mill initial, S is in Sam, Denver, 7298.
1: Copy.
0: Second, first name, George, mill initial, T, date of birth, 5/11/2000. Can you have the advocate respond to the PSV, please?
1: Recent.
2: Mine's in the area.
1: Copy.
0: Correction on that middle name for the female. It's going to be C as in Charles.
1: Recent.

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0: Mail is showing no New York license surrendered out of state. All the checks are negative, and the advocate is en route.
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1: Okay, one juvenile male detained behind Dollar General Plaza. I'm going to be en route to East Hills with him. Starting address is, or starting mileage, rather, is 47.4.
0: Copy.
2: Where is he?
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0: Copy.
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3: 64.
6: You just spoke with the subject. He is uncooperative. States he was mowing his lawn. The phone must have dialed it on accident. You need to show us clear in service.
3: Copy. Pretty 10, you can 40, showing you available.
0: Where's it?

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0: Disregard.
2: There's some pulling disturbance, state route 3 at the mall. Jefferson to any available unit, identify.
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0: 10 to Volvo.
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0: Copy, State 319, 310 respond, 20999. State Route 3 at the mall for two subjects who were using their squirt guns to harass customers. For senior prank day, caller's going to be at Derek Russell, stating he will meet patrols near the Hobby Lobby.
1: 419, copy. Is the caller security?
0: That's affirmative.
1: Copy that. Interrupt.

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2: 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Not that we're aware of.
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1: Gabby.

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0: 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Is there any way you could advise security out of here?
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1: Crosby ambulance, Fall, Cole Road.

Credit ambulance respond 21957 Cole Road in Meadowbrook, room 32, for a 100-year-old female who fell, complaining of hip and knee pain. Repeating, credit ambulance respond 21957 Cole Road, Meadowbrook, room 32, for a 100-year-old female who fell, knee and hip pain, Crossroads Constitution Drive in State Route 26. 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

0: 116 Winslow Upper Apartment. Caller is John Ellsworth. He's waiting outside on foot, requesting assistance in getting belongings from the residence. He's trying to move out. His ex, Emma Tompkins, is currently there.
1: Town of Watertown ambulance, respond 208-23 State Route 3, the Watertown Walmart Superstore, for a female who fell out of her vehicle. Leg is bleeding heavily. Repeating, Town of Watertown ambulance, respond 208-23 State Route 3, Walmart Superstore, for a 77-year-old female who fell out of her vehicle. Leg is bleeding heavily. Cross Street, Salmon Run, Mall Loop West, Town Center Drive.
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5: 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Terry Ridge, Boy, Asher, William Davis, 67981 northbound, mile marker 167. Amelia.
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2: Jefferson State 317, can you just confirm that plate for me?

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2: Yes.
1: 6394 is on scene.
0: He got what he needs. Is he all set?
1: 1624.
2: I'm still working on another piece that he wanted.
0: Okay.
2: Does he want to leave?
1: City fire, telephone alarm, engine 1, seizure, 10th Street.
0: He is willing to wait for that property.
3: Can you open me up a suspicious person complaint at Gamble's Distribution, please?
1: Copy. City Fire, telephone alarm, engine 1, respond 321 10th Street for a male having a seizure. Repeating, City Fire, telephone alarm, engine 1, respond 321 10th Street for a female having a seizure. Cross streets, 10th Street and Holton Street.

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1: Ray, come on the air. 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
2: 1528.
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0: Are you able to respond, Hunter Runs Apartments, Village of Dexter? We had Michelle Spees on the line, rambling.
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1: Do you have a direction of travel?
0: We're still at the center right now, but we'll be heading towards SNC on 126.

20 was Bob, that he was. Calgary 126. Cousins looking for a hookup, coming from Meadowbrook to SMC, for a 100-year-old female who fell, complaining of left hip and knee pain.

0: It's a longer guard 20.
1: It is an emergency.
0: Repeat?
1: They have the numeric skin, please.
0: County Route 126, head to Samaritan from Meadowbrook Garbage.
1: Bobby, stay Route 126. Responding.
0: Heavy responding, 1634.
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0: There's some pulling traffic with injury. The Fave Road, State Road 283, Thomas LaRae.
1: 318, Jefferson, I'm in route set.
0: Copy.
2: 19, I'll start that way as well.
0: Receive. Calcium fire block from ambulance, traffic injury, LaFave Road, State Road 283. 1819, just advising, it's going to be a Kia Sorento into a boulder. Airbags deployed, no known injuries at this time.

0: Calcium Fire, Black River Ambulance, respond to the intersection of Lafayette Road, State Route 283. Ricky is Sorrento versus Boulder. Air exit deploy. No injuries. Repeating, Calcium Fire, Black River Ambulance, respond to the intersection of Lafayette Road and State Route 283. Ricky is Sorrento versus Boulder. Reserve bag deployment, no injuries.
1: 2642, what are your concerns?
0: 1642.
2: Jefferson 801 will be responding.
0: 1642.

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0: Caller is advising that he either went north or south on Mill Street.
1: Recent.
0: Mill Street to city limits appears negative. I spoke with a female at city limits who says she hasn't seen anyone matching that description.
1: Copy.
0: Jefferson, 801's arrived.
2: 1-8, Jefferson, I'll be out.
3: 1644. Copy.
4: 7 City, I'm checking the area of Davidson Street.
1: Recent.
4: Vince, how long ago did you run off?
2: It's going to be New York, Lincoln, Union, John, 2755.
0: In the last few minutes.
3: Copy.
4: Copy. You couldn't have gone too far.
0: If someone wants to check south of East Division on Mill Street, I'm going through Creekwood right now.
4: Did he go down West Division at all, like the cat says?
0: She said she lost sight of him when he got to Mill Street. She's not sure which way he went.
4: Copy.
5: Hence.
0: Go ahead.
5: Sergeant Gleason of the county is going to be on his way in for that program. See if he can find him.
0: Copy.
6: Well, car 20 is looking up a Carthage.
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3: be out. Copy.
1: City of Elk Patrol is out on that East Main Street call. Just advising, we got a call from somebody at North Elementary reporting a child screaming for help on the playground. Gave the same description of Alucard.
3: 1646.
0: 6, copy.
8: Jefferson Galton, command.
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1: Negative. 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
0: Yeah, Chris Henry, Paul, Tom, 8491, 81 Northbound, mile marker 164, Familia.
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2: Three, 10, Jeff.
1: 10.
2: You can clear me for now. 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

0: City Fire Telephone Alarm Rescue, respond 913 State Street. A fire escape at the back of the building for a 24-year-old male having a seizure. Repeating, City Fire Telephone Alarm Rescue, respond 913 State Street. And a fire escape in the back of the building for a 24-year-old male having a seizure. Cross Street, Central Street, and Arlington Street.
1: Jefferson, 7492.
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1: 6 AOV 19 on this.
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0: City Fire 12-1 truck respond 913 State Street. 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Repeating, City Fire 12-1 truck respond 913 State Street. The fire escape at the back of the building for a 24-year-old male having a seizure. Cross Central Street and Arlington Street.
1: Over.
0: 6394.
2: 6394 out at
0: SMC. 1707. 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
3: Jefferson 7492 en route, BLS.

an emergency ambulance, mutually to Guilfoyle. 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Repeating, Tonawanda County ambulance, mutual aid to Guilfoyle. Respond 913 State Street. Fire escape at the back of the building for a 24-year-old male having a seizure. Cross Street, Central Street, and Arlington Street. 7492 responding 1708.

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2: 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Jefferson, 7492.
4: Go ahead, Jefferson.
2: Just advising that male is now going to be in apartment 2.
4: Copy that.

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2: Did you copy the route there? 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
3: Copy.
4: Hey, so the M9 human property.
5: That is affirmative. I'll have you respond priority 2 to 913 State Street, Apartment 2. 913 State Street, Apartment 2, for a 24-year-old male who had just had a seizure. Is conscious and breathing.
3: Copy.
4: Jefferson 7492, arrived.
6: 7-11.
2: Received. Is that found that has called on scene for this call?
5: If it is, disregard.
2: Received.
7: 3D19.123.
8: Alright.
7: I'm just coming up Arsenal Street. I can head over and take care of the budget.
8: I'll go off that.

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1: Good.
0: Are you able to respond to Rockbrook Road for that assist?
2: Yeah, affirmative. I can start out that way.
0: Happy, thanks.
3: So make sure you get it confirmed to disregard that.
1: Received. 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
3: 1713. 3836 Jefferson.
0: 3836.
4: I'm going to be clear from that suspicious call. I'm going to be en route to a follow-up from a Lewis County call from this morning.
0: Copy.
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0: 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Are you returning green?
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0: Ontario, Charles Young, Adam Edward, 574, media northbound, you turn 56.
1: Copy.
2: Heifer is safely back in the pen. I did add the owner's information in the CAD notes. I will be clear, sir.
1: Copy, thanks.

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0: 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I got to try to make a 05.
1: Got it.
2: 310, address.
1: 310.
2: And show me assisting 121.
1: Copy. Jefferson, 7492.
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1: 1735. Jefferson 3492. 7492. 7492 arrived, SMC. 1736.

Jefferson Health Patrol's prepared a copy. Reckless driver, State Route 126 and Lion School Road, heading towards Watertown. Jefferson Health Patrol's be on the lookout for a white SUV all over the roadway. Town of Champion, State Route 126 and Lion School Road, heading towards Watertown.

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0: 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Repeating, Tunnel Orleans ambulance, respond 44927 Cross Island Road, Wellesley Island State Park. 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
1: That's negative at this time. I'll advise.
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0: State 3D17.
2: New York Ridge, Mary, Edward, Mary, 8609. We have vehicle stop at 781. Nearest is U-turn 2.
0: Copy.
3: Jeff Byers, 7293. Can you advise Bridge Authority will be coming over?
0: That's affirmative.

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0: 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It's gonna be a motorcycle stop on Brown Road in the village of Brownville.

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1: 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Evansville's ambulance, traumatic injury. 4th Armored Division Drive.
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0: 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That's going to be my suspect vehicle when it hasn't stopped. Cemetery Road, Federally Road, just outside the Village of Dexter.
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0: It's probably going to hook up with Fort Drum. They're coming out Mount Belvedere on 283 for a 29-year-old female, unconscious, not alone.
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2: Good.
3: Yeah, I'll be responding.
0: I'll be responding 1802.
1: Sending a complaint to your CAD. The caller is Michaeli Fancher at 342 Walker Avenue, apartment X in Frank. Says her 11 and 8 year old daughter were at the playground and a teenager allowed them to use 221s. EMS was declined.
2: Copy. Is the caller in her apartment or over at the playground?
1: They're going to be at the apartment.
2: Yeah. 94 City.
1: 94.
2: 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I'm busy on a follow-up to 207 Welta Ave, apartment 615D.
1: Reason.
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2: 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I'll be en route to LaRage.

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0: negative. When you enter the state park, after you pass through the little construction area, you're going to take the very first left and head towards the nature center. And there's some cabins on the right-hand side once you get up in here. You should see us.
1: Thanks, Elliot.
0: Yeah.
2: Guilfoyle Car 20 to Fort Drum Ambulance. EMS back 1.
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1: Go ahead for Tears.
0: Did you copy my last transmission that it's up near the Nature Center?
1: Yeah, that's good. Copy.
2: Ford Joe McGill 40 on EMS TAC.
3: Fort Drum, this is Evans Mills Ambulance. We're responding to your call. 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
4: 6492, that's going to be a different call. 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Are you ready for the updated?
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2: 4-2 ambulance is clearing the scene. We reach out 283. We have a 20s female unconscious unresponsive. 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
4: 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Jefferson to 6492.
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0: New York Ridge, Henry John Victor, 9606, 71 East, U-turn 2's nearest, and Tunnel Ray.
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0: 317 Jefferson out with New York Ridge, Mary Charles George, 2417. Going to be 71 westbound. Nearest is U-turn 2. I have a 319 with me as well.
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2: 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I want to be clear of this stat and keep 319 on it.
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3: 4 is back in the area, northbound, exit 149.
1: 4 heavy back in the area, 1825.

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0: 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Copy. 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
1: 22, can you confirm the time frame for that call?
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3: To be well now in Arsenal Street, 1233 Arsenal Street, 24-year-old female, chest tightness with shortness of breath.
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0: 6 for the average 20.
1: Go ahead.
0: Attitude 20.
1: Got it.
0: Nine eight nine four. You can 4-0.
2: 9-4 copy 4-0.
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0: 9-8.
1: I've checked the area for that mail. I'm clear 3-5.
0: Copy.

0: 3836 Jefferson.
1: 36, go ahead.
0: You can close out that public service. I spoke with the caller. She was unaware that there was a different caller earlier in the day that Carthage PD handled. She's reporting the same information. Be clear.
1: 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Copy.
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Santa Bravo, first responders, respond 23011, County Route 59, for a medical arm activation. 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

0: Can you contact dog control? I just got called about a husky with a collar, Waddingham near 37. They've got him contained. I'm headed out there now.
1: Copy.

0: Suite Murray 1, 23011, County Route 59 in Dexter for a medical alarm for an 87-year-old male who has multiple falls today.
1: Four Vapor, can I get the numerics again for that?
0: 23011 County Route 59.
2: 3D19, Jefferson.
1: Copy.
3: 19.
2: 3D12 is going to respond for that animal complaint. I'm going to be backing out to 3D22 and 3D10's location.
3: Copy. Jefferson says 3D12.
2: Go ahead.
3: Can I patch dog control to you? Town of Brownsville first responders, signal activation, medical alarm, County Route 59.
2: Go ahead.
4: Control, not great.
2: 19, Jefferson. You can patch him through to my cell. I've got the info on it.
3: Working around. Receive.
1: Jeff, fire, go for medic 4.
4: Control, medic 3 transporting death in state priority 2, ALS.
0: Control, man.
3: Jeffrey, come on for medic 4.
1: Well, I got the medic 4. We route to County Route 59.
3: 1941.

0: Control Medic 3.
1: Who's over?
0: 3 is out of SMC 2.5.
1: Proceed, 1947.

0: city tonight.
1: Go ahead.
0: We have a Craig Meister on the line for you.
1: Personal.
2: Jetfire, go for medic 4.
3: Medic 4.
2: 4 is empty.
3: 1959.
2: Control medic 4, we'll be on scene.
3: 1959.

0: control my three.
1: Okay.
0: Three's clear, I thought. See? Green.
1: 300.